0: I was on the outside, looking on the inside, looking at myself. Like a vampire, like I need your blood to save myself. Who got money? Who got wealth? Bitch, I'm poor. Ain't got nothing left. Who's the shit? Represent, tell me that. Who you is? He ain't cutting no checks, he ain't handling my biz. Who's to blame? Who's the stain? We the same.
1: Don't complain.

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Great. A little hot out here, but we're gonna manage to try to keep it cool somewhat. And you already understand basic music, right? Okay. So I'm not gonna get too heavy into that because that's another thing. But I'm gonna give you a basic idea. I'm gonna try to talk about dissonance. Suppose we do something like. We need something to create some tension. It's cool. Are you with me? Okay. I don't know what it is. It sounds good to me. Now, we're gonna get real weird here in a second. For example,

0: I was supposed to go out there for like a semester of college, and I ended up never leaving. It's that energy on the dance floor that I think has, you know, helped house music completely thrive from there. There's definitely like the leftover hippie vibes from the 60s and 70s, I think. It's just a great place to go out. There's something going on every night of the week, and people there are fun. And it's just, yeah, I love it.
1: San Francisco, where's your disco?

0: 1999. I was supposed to go out there for like a semester of college, and I ended up never leaving. It's that energy on the dance floor that I think has, you know, helped house music completely thrive from there. There's definitely like the leftover hippie vibes from the 60s and 70s, I think. It's just a great place to go out. There's something going on every night of the week, and people there are fun, and it's just, yeah, I love it.
1: San Francisco, where's your disco?

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Till I'm gonna make it the rules, then I got with the zoo, make a lady some of boy, so did I'll be the late. I'll be the killer when I'm gonna follow this. 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

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Everybody's saying that the scat man stutters but does and never stutter when he sings. 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

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I'm the scat man.

Contemporary music is produced with electronic machines that can recreate the sound of several acoustic instruments. 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Here's an acoustic piano. This is a full string section.

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1: Back up.
0: This is the raid.
1: Single file.
0: This is the raid.
1: Attention.

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2: I like that there's no guarantee. I like that I can wait and see. I can't control my destiny. I bet on you, lucky me.